lost in my DMs. What? My DMs. What? 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I think he wanna be way more than friends. What?

yo-yo is a no-no of a monumental kind. If playing with your string happens to be your thing, it's easy to say to both, oh, never mind.

I don't hear melodies, I just hear words. When you say you love me, that's why it hurts.

Słuchacie stacji RMF Styl. I do my makeup in somebody else's car. We ordered different drinks at the same bars.

just paying my rent every day in the Tower of Song. I said to Hank Williams, how lonely